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0: Okay, it's time for my third and last recommendation of today's show because it is actually time for me to go. But before I go, this next one is actually an English podcast, but not its title. It's called The Daebak Show. And daebak is a Korean word that means awesome or amazing. Do you know what I mean? And sadly, this podcast doesn't have weekly or bi-weekly episodes. This podcast only has an episode every now and then. I think the last episode was uploaded 5 days ago, but the episode before that was posted like 3 months ago, if I'm not mistaken. And this is because its host, Eric Nam, is a Korean-American celebrity with a really tight schedule. And his guests are celebrities with even tighter ones, because most of their guests are K-pop idols, because it's no secret I like K-pop, right? This podcast, these idols talk about their careers, their future projects, anecdotes they have, and they play very funny games with the hosts. So yeah, I find it really entertaining. The channel that posts or uploads this podcast is called The Dive Studios, and it's actually not the only content they publish. They have a wide variety of content, so you should definitely check them out. Así que como ya les decía, como decía antes, perdón, es tiempo para mi tercera y última recomendación del show de hoy, porque ya es hora de irme. 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Anyway, this was all for me today. I'm DJ Anna, and I hope that one of the three podcasts I talked about caught your attention. This has been Do You Know What I Mean? I'll see you, but not actually see you, next week with a different topic and hopefully less technical issues. Keep listening to Coyote Radio, local bounce 24/7.
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3: There's a tiny planet out there, full of tiny people. They live only for a moment. These tiny people never come to terms with their smallness. And they don't always measure themselves by their physical stature, but by the ideas they possess. In their minds, they're giants, fighting for territory in a fishbowl that can't support them all. A war fought with thought ammunition. Who's right in the end? Seems they can't make up their minds. For them, being wrong feels no different from being right. But one thing is clear,

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0: For some, this support is the difference between focusing on their studies or worrying about their next meal.
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Getting around campus has never been easier. Scooters and electric bikes are fast, convenient, and fun. But with that convenience comes responsibilities. Always wear a helmet. Ride where it's safe and allowed. Scooters and e-bikes are not permitted inside buildings. Always dismount before entering any campus facility. Be sure also to pay attention to any posted signs and signals. And do not forget, pedestrians always come first. Stick to designated paths. No riding devices on pedestrian pathways such as Coyote Walk. Instead, walk your device. Stay alert at all times. Keep your eyes up. Avoid distractions and ride at a safe speed for your surroundings. Remember, ride smart, ride safe, and be a great campus neighbor.

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1: So he gonna pull up to me with this beat. I'm like, hold up. I put his play on, I'm like, what you gonna do to this? We're gonna see.

0: I'm Kane Cosby from Coyote Radio, and I met up with Allison Petty, professor in the Art Department, College of Arts and Letters at CSUSB. This is what she had to tell me about internship opportunities for visual studies students.
1: We have a wonderful internship program in visual studies. CAB is a program where placing visual studies students out in the community teaching art to various interest groups, Girls and Boys Club. And then we also have the Prison Arts Collective program where students go into our prisons and teach art.
0: That was Allison Petty, professor in the Art Department, College of Arts and Letters at CSUSB, giving some examples of internship opportunities for visual studies students. I'm Kane Cosper from Coyote Radio, local bands 24/7.

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ASI is a resource for student representation on campus about their needs and interests. 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

0: Hey, this is Ken Cosby, the creative genius at Coyote Radio. I interviewed Allison Petty, professor in the art department's College of Arts and Letters at CSUSB, who had this to say about whether art students at CSUSB are often retained in our master's programs after graduating.
1: Students who have achieved their BA and wish to apply for the master's program will submit an application. We only accept 3 to 6 students per year, and we often have 4 or 5 times the amount of applications depending on the year. To be honest, we often encourage our students to apply to master's degree programs elsewhere because it's always good to have multiple influences as an artist. If we think we still have something to offer them, they do get admitted to the program.
0: That was Allison Petty, professor in the art department, College of Arts and Letters at CSUSB, speaking about the competitive master's program at CSUSB and how students are encouraged to apply to other schools for diversity. This is Kane Cosford, creative writer at Coyote Radio, local bands 24/7.

0: 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This is Coyote Radio streaming live from the campus of California State University of San Bernardino. 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

0: Hey, it's Ken Cosper, creative writer at Coyote Radio. I asked Allison Petty, professor in the art department's College of Arts and Letters at CSUSB, if any studio art majors get their art featured in our school's campus museum.
1: We do have an end of the year exhibition, and we bring in a guest juror, and the juror will go and select the best artworks that they believe should be shown in the museum. So it is definitely an honor to have your artwork accepted. It's really all about the quality of the art.
0: And that was Allison Petty, professor in the art department, College of Arts and Letters at CSUSB, talking about how students can get their art displayed in our school's museum. I'm Ken Cosper from Coyote Radio, local bands 24/7.

For over 40 years, the Coyote Chronicle has been informing the Cal State community of important news and information that directly affects our campus. The Coyote Chronicle has been honored by the California College Media Association and is one of the most respected campus newspapers in the state. Every week, the Chronicle gets to the bottom of issues that affect our world, our society, and our lifestyle, and no one covers the concerns of this campus more thoroughly. No one. That's true. 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The best part of the Coyote Chronicle? 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

0: life progresses and I get closer to my dreams, I often forget the present, leaving me to be trapped in the future, searching for lost time that I dedicated to others, to myself. And since things have become distant, well, I just wanted to say, let me welcome you to my vision.
1: Yeah. You made a lot of money out of your music?
2: Money. I mean, what is how much is a lot of money?
1: Yeah, that's a good question. Have you made, say, millions of dollars?
2: No.
1: Are you a rich man?
2: What do you mean rich? What do you mean?
1: You have a lot of possessions, a lot of money in the bank.
2: Position make you rich? I don't have that type of richness. My richness is life, forever.
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0: The formaldehyde is hella strong, like something you sprayed in the mall, cause you wanted to know just what it smelled like. I know it seemed like a lot, and truthfully it is.
1: Yeah.
0: I'm short in the breath, but I just hope when it ends,
1: when it ends,
0: you hold me down, you hold me down, you hold me down.

0: Coyote PR has taught me that there's more to public relations than just press releases and statistics. It's creative, experimental, and collaboration at its best.
1: Coyote PR made me realize the importance of having real-world, hands-on experience in the field before joining the workforce.
2: Coyote PR helped me understand how fun public relations can be and helped me decide that this is something I want to do for the rest of my life.
3: Coyote PR helped me realize how important networking is and how it can open new opportunities for you.
4: Coyote PR has taught me how to effectively communicate with the public.
5: Coyote PR has expanded my understanding of public relations after learning from individuals in the industry of entertainment and civil engineering.
6: The thing I like most about Coyote PR is all the guest speakers we've had. It's been nice to learn about all the different areas of PR that we can go into.
7: Coyote PR has really shown me that there are so many things I could do with my degree. I don't feel so boxed in anymore with my major.
0: Coyote PR. Practice makes professional.

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0: Why was that driver in such a hurry? 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

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The weather is so beautiful here in Southern California, and it's the perfect time to get out and enjoy the great outdoors. There are different types of trails, including hiking, biking, walking, and running trails. These different trails can be found on the Trail Link website. Each trail on the website includes a brief description of the particular trail, as well as pictures and trail and parking access points. 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

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Have a group project and know where to work? Well, the FOWL Library has you covered. Simply reserve a room and let the studying begin. Do you need specific research on a given topic? Well, look no further. The library has an amazing specialized database tool just waiting to be utilized. These are just a couple of the many resources available at the FOWL Library. Be sure to visit the FOWL Library webpage for further information so you never miss out. 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
1: 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We need to be safe. Do not also park your devices in your classrooms, as this causes a safety hazard. Let's ensure that we are riding safely. Let's move in the speed of pedestrians. And when we are on the Coyote Walk, let us not ride our devices, but instead walk those devices, as this is a heavily pedestrian congested pathway. Let's remember, everybody needs to be safe on campus. So whenever you're on your scooter, ride safe and be safe.
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The San Manuel Powwow is an exciting three-day event that opens with blessings of the grounds and ends with a beautiful closing ceremony. This amazing event includes food and craft vendors for visitors to enjoy. 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

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ITS is located in PL1109 and open Monday to Saturday from 8 a.m. to 5 p.m. Further information regarding the Information Technology Services can be found on their webpage. 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

0: eyes. 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The songs for those living terrible, wishing miracles. May your pain alleviate and be forgettable. May your visuals be the scene of accomplished dreams. Overcame the botched heaves of faux schemes. Known to keep a keen sense when disaster speaks. See the obstacles, but I've learned to craft feats. A master of my pain when disaster reigns. I'm the man who flew high when his casket came. My only hope to inspire the minds. In these dire times, let them know the fire's in the eyes. Retire in the skies, I can only dream. Till then, inspire hope from brutalities. They say the storm will rage and the good will die. They say the love will fade. I say the love will shine.
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Girl, I'm gon' find you, yeah. 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

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Getting around campus has never been easier. Scooters and electric bikes are fast, convenient, and fun. 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Always wear a helmet. 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Scooters and e-bikes are not permitted inside buildings. Always dismount before entering any campus facility. Be sure also to pay attention to any posted signs and signals. And do not forget, pedestrians always come first. Stick to designated paths. No riding devices on pedestrian pathways such as Coyote Walk. Instead, walk your device. Stay alert at all times. Keep your eyes up. Avoid distractions and ride at a safe speed for your surroundings. Remember, ride smart, ride safe, and be a great campus neighbor.

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Coyote Radio and Advertising here on the campus of California State University San Bernardino is the proud recipient of the VETI Fund, Vital Expanded Technology Initiative, to supply students with technological resources. 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The digital software and equipment to produce this recorded promo by me, Summer Medina, was funded by the VETI grant. 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Our sister program, Coyote Advertising, produces graphic design, photography, and video portfolios, and creates social media content all through our VETI grant awards by supplying us with the technical software and Apple products. But it's not just Coyote Radio and Advertising benefiting from the VETI grant, it's the entire CSUSB campus. 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

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Have a group project and nowhere to work? Well, the Pfau Library has you covered. Simply reserve a room and let the studying begin. Do you need specific research on a given topic? Well, look no further. The library has an amazing specialized database tool just waiting to be utilized. These are just a couple of the many resources available at the Pfau Library. Be sure to visit the Pfau Library webpage for further information so you never miss out. 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

0: Hey, this is Ken Cosby, the creative genius at Coyote Radio. I interviewed Allison Petty, professor in the art department's College of Arts and Letters at CSUSB. And here's what she had to say about how students interested in ceramics can translate their interest into a career through the art department's guidance.
1: So we have a lot of success stories with our ceramics program and students locating employment and long-term careers. We do teach different approaches to the medium, so both art making, craft-based work, as well as commercial ceramics. We have many students who graduate and are picking up employment at these commercial factories now.
0: That was Allison Petty, professor in the Art Department College of Arts and Letters at CSUSB, answering how ceramic students can get into a career through our art department's instruction. This is Kane Cosper, the creative writer at Coyote Radio, local bands 24/7.

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0: Hey, this is Ken Cosby, the creative genius at Coyote Radio. I interviewed Allison Petty, professor in the Art Department's College of Arts and Letters at CSUSB, who had this to say about whether art students at CSUSB are often retained in our master's programs after graduating.
1: Students who have achieved their BA and wish to apply for the master's program will submit an application. We only accept 3 to 6 students per year, and we often have 4 or 5 times the amount of applications depending on the year. To be honest, we often encourage our students to apply to master's degree programs elsewhere because it's always good to have multiple influences as an artist. If we think we still have something to offer them, they do get admitted to the program.
0: That was Allison Petty, professor in the Art Department, College of Arts and Letters at CSUSB, speaking about the competitive master's program at CSUSB and how students are encouraged to apply to other schools for diversity. This is Kane Koster, creative writer at Coyote Radio, local bands 24/7.

0: Hey, it's Ken Cosper, creative writer at Coyote Radio. I asked Allison Petty, professor in the art department's College of Arts and Letters at CSUSB, if any studio art majors get their art featured in our school's campus museum.
1: We do have an end-of-the-year exhibition, and we bring in a guest juror, and the juror will go and select the best artworks that they believe should be shown in the museum. So it is definitely an honor to have your artwork accepted. It's really all about the quality of the art.
0: And that was Allison Petty, professor in the Art Department, College of Arts and Letters at CSUSB, talking about how students can get their art displayed in our school's museum. I'm Ken Cosper from Coyote Radio, local bands 24/7.

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The Chronicle is written by CSUSB students on topics that impact and enhance your daily lives. 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Now, if you want to write articles instead of just reading them, then join the Chronicle through its practicum class and get your voice read by your peers. 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The Chronicle can help you make up your mind with its many different sections covering subjects like hard-hitting news, local art festivals, movies, video games, sports, and a whole lot more. 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
2: I was there for that person. We always take for granted, man, that's for certain. And I swear I stay observant, but I couldn't recognize all the pain that I was causing. And now you up and gone, feelings change. I'm that one that pushed away, so I can't complain. I wrote this on a Saturday, somehow my mood is strange. Better days are in the future, man, that's what I claim. That's why I'm ready for it. Improve my inner man, that's what I'm working towards. Had to tune myself up to play my perfect chords. Bumping into life's obstacles, I stayed my course.

Snatching hearts with my mind, do it two at a time. Now who am I, who am I? Just a student who climbed above the master. Pass what I learned to the kids and tell them rats to live or pick a plot and just dig.

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Good morning, folks. I'm Jeremy Zupkin. Once again, I'm here to serenade you from that out to the new with some of the latest and greats and all local bands. 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

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I can't read today. Hey. 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

0: Hello, this is Cesar Caballero, Dean of the Library at Cal State San Bernardino. 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

0: Coyote PR has taught me that there's more to public relations than just press releases and statistics. It's creative, experimental, and collaboration at its best.
1: Coyote PR made me realize the importance of having real-world, hands-on experience in the field before joining the workforce.
2: Coyote PR helped me understand how fun public relations can be and helped me decide that this is something I want to do for the rest of my life.
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5: Coyote PR has expanded my understanding of public relations after learning from individuals in the industry of entertainment and civil engineering.
6: The thing I like most about Coyote PR is all the guest speakers we've had. It's been nice to learn about all the different areas of PR that we can go into.
7: Coyote PR has really shown me that there are so many things I could do with my degree. I don't feel so boxed in anymore with my major.
0: Coyote PR. Practice makes professional.

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The museum is located at the Visual Arts Center on campus. 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

Coyote Radio wants our campus community to know about the exciting news from Money Magazine. Money Magazine has just given CSUSB a 5-star rating on the 2026 Best College List. CSUSB is among the 6 other CSUs to make it to the Best College List. This is CSUSB's 2nd consecutive year receiving the 5-star rating. Money Magazine's website goes into detail with regard to the different factors that make CSUSB such a great institution. These factors include cost, financial aid, admissions, and student outcomes. 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

0: I'd like to take this moment to apologize for the lack of the song of the week. I emailed Professor Kluke earlier today, but I don't think, but I think the internet either ate my email or she didn't read it. Anyways, in a few minutes, I'm gonna pass it over on to
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Welcome back. 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

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This is DJ K-Dog, and like I've said before, I'm a sports girly, so today we're going to talk about the start of NFL season. This past weekend, the season officially started with my team, the Raiders, taking home their first win. They're now 1-0. Let's see if they can keep up this momentum, because normally, I will be honest, my team does fall off the ball very bad throughout the season. But I have a lot of faith in my team. We have Kirk Cousins as our starting QB for the season with Fernando Mendoza as his backup, and I think both QBs are very trusting right now. We have Ashton Jeanty as our running back, who had a great season started with a touchdown and a good amount of yards put down as well. So we'll be back after with more sports talk. 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

0: check. 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From the feelings that I felt and I let it out gracious, as I'm looking for some people who concrete like the pavement. Think I found them and they by my side, I hear what they saying. Got some knowledge, let it out, now they ain't think we brainless. I ain't even have to let you know, I put you on that pedestal to hit you with that steady flow that keeps the pipes breaking. And I can't forget the day you told me I would be famous. You told me money is the root of all and you can't explain it. Got a couple dollars in my pocket just to exchange it. Got a couple people in my past that can't stop complaining. Hope you hear what I'm saying. Yeah. Hope you hear what I'm saying. Hope you hear what I'm saying. Sitting in the front of Albertsons, I used to be spanging. Probably thinking about some people that I shouldn't be blaming. Probably asking,
1: hey, hold on, miss. You happen to have 50 cents for the trolley? Yeah. I'd really appreciate that. Thank you.
0: 50 cents for the trolley. Probably saved it up till I made 10. Then I'm outie. Probably hit the plug up, then I went and popped me a molly. Swear to all the pain I felt it when it left out my body. And I ain't catching nobody. I got a couple of problems and they sit there right beside me. I think I'm crazy, I might be. I think Mercedes are likely. And if you ever see the love, we'll go and tell it, confine me. Dreaming of how they gon' sign me. Dreaming of how I'ma make it, spitting on the stage while I stand but naked. From the feelings that I felt and I let it out gracious, as I'm looking for some people who concrete like the pavement. Hope you hear what I'm saying. And hope you hear what I'm saying.
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And today starts the Dancing with the Stars new season with a couple star athletes in the lineup. We have Ezra French, an American Paralympic track and field athlete who has won the gold 2 times at the Olympics and is also a world champion and world record holder in the high jump. And we also have Amber Glenn, an Olympic world gold medalist, who is a figure skater. Both of them will be competing this season. This is a bit of a best of both worlds for myself because I have been very invested in this show the last couple seasons, and seeing star athletes on the show always brings a smile to my face. So I will definitely be tuning in this season. 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

scrimmage, trying to make a hit like Mariah. Come take me back, take me higher. I got the juice and I give it all to them. That's why they call me they supplier. Little Moila mixed with fire. She make me shine, she my lighter. While I try my hardest, they hating regardless. I grip on this game like some pliers.

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We have some big news in the NBA world. Right now is really just trade season going on, but we have Kawhi Leonard returning to the Toronto Raptors in the trade with the Clippers. For those of you that don't know, Kawhi Leonard was a star player on the Raptors before, a couple teams before he was in the Clippers, and he's just been re-traded there. I would love to see Kawhi retire as a Raptor and have his name in the rafters at the Raptors, but we are going to see where this season takes the Raptors, with Kawhi being a key starting player to their lineup this season for sure. NBA season starts in about a month, so we are going to be ramping up here very soon, and I cannot wait to see where the Raptors go with Kawhi. Coyote Radio, local bands, 24/7.

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And today we're going to be talking a little bit about college football. I have not been one to watch college football myself until recently, but this past week we had a lot of upsets in the college football community. We had Michigan beat number 11 ranked Oklahoma State, which was a shocker, 17-10. Then we had Indiana absolutely blow out Howard 55-0. That must have been a rough walk home for the Howard fans. Then we have Oregon, number 6, get just outscored by Oklahoma OSU, 39-31. That was definitely a bit of a shocker. OSU hasn't had a bad team recently, but Oregon has definitely always been one of the top teams coming out of college football, so that was also a pretty big shocker there. But we will be back talking about more sports in a little bit. 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

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And we're back with a little bit more sports news pertaining to the NFL. Like I already said, the Raiders won against the Miami Dolphins, which I was very excited about. But a bit of a shocking loss to me was the Chargers. They went against the Arizona Cardinals and they lost 26-14. The Chargers are a fairly stacked team coming in with a good amount of star players. Justin Herbert being a phenomenal quarterback for them as well. But the Cardinals pulled off the win, which is a shocker to me, honestly. Another bit of a shocking win for me was the New York Jets against the Tennessee Titans. The Jets won 23-10, and this came as a bit of a surprise. I mean, the Titans had the number one pick Cam Ward last season coming in as their QB, but I think the Titans are honestly just still missing a few pieces. But we're going to see if they can get those here in the next coming weeks before the season starts really kicking off. But until Coyote Radio, local bands 24/7.

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Class meeting dates and times vary depending on the specific certification program. The majority of classes are held in the evenings in order to give students ample time for availability to attend. The process for certification takes under 6 months. Costs are between $100 to upwards of $3,100 depending on the specific program. Meeting locations vary between the Yucaipa Adult School Campus, Colton Adult School Campus, and the main Redlands Campus. Adults interested in these amazing programs can Google Colton Redlands Yucaipa Adult Program. 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

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The weather is so beautiful here in Southern California, and it's the perfect time to get out and enjoy the great outdoors. 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These different trails can be found on the Trail Link website. 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

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Our very own women's volleyball team will take on Cal Poly Humboldt in an exciting match. 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

immensely beyond the world. What capabilities those are, no one can tell. In the same sense that even the most fantastic prognostications in the middle of the 19th century about the technology of the 20th century all fell short.

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